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0: Primary day is May 12th. Have you decided who you're voting for in House Delegate District 90? Take a look at George A. Miller. He's a strong supporter of the Second Amendment, stands against government mandates, and is committed to protecting our freedoms. George A. Miller supports our teachers, veterans, farmers, law enforcement, and first responders who serve our communities. 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

0: Primary day is May 12th. Have you decided who you're voting for in House Delegate District 90? Take a look at George A. Miller. 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

0: Primary day is May 12th. Have you decided who you're voting for in House Delegate District 90? 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

0: Primary day is May 12th. Have you decided who you're voting for in House Delegate District 90? 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
1: I've heard people say that too much of anything is not good for you, baby. 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

The devil went down to Georgia. He was looking for a soul to steal. He was in a bind because he was way behind and he was willing to make a deal. When he came across this young man sawing on a fiddle and playing it hot, and the devil jumped up on a hickory stump and said, "Boy, let me tell you what. I guess you didn't know it, but I'm a fiddle player too. And if you'd care to take a dare, I'll make a bet with you. Now you play pretty good fiddle, boy, but give the devil his due. I bet a fiddle of gold against your soul, cause I think I'm better than you." 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

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And he pulled the bow across the strings and it made an evil hiss. And then a band of demons

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Johnny said, "Devil, just come on back if you ever want to try again. 'Cause I told you once, you son of a gun, I'm

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1: 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Cold rocking around the world. Looking for a little action.

0: the freshest mix. I go with Rick, get a weekly top 40. Yo, Rick D's in the house, the MC Tone Loke. And what we listening to? The weekly top 40.
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1: Hey! Not only Tone's in the house, we're in full effect right now, counting down nothing but hits. Tone's pal, Young MC, will be here live. We got the weekly top 40 challenge. We're going to give you a shot at a compact disc player along with a library of 10 CDs. Thank you, Bubble Yum, because we have
3: no budget.
1: And it's sure shot time. Taylor Dane is back with Every Beat of My Heart.

0: It's brand new, and she's got the feel again. Taylor Dayne out of New York City. The second album she's had called Can't Fight Fate. And with Every Beat of My Heart, recorded live at the Cove in Long Island. Rick Dees, and we're counting them down. Let's get into number 40. This is your first surprise on the countdown. Aaron Neville has teamed with Linda Ronstadt. And don't know much.
1: Look at this face. I know the years are showing.

0: on guitar, Paul Michaels on keyboards, and I bring that up because they're two guys, and they call themselves Soul Sister. Figure that out. All right. Stick around. We have the secrets on how you can flirt in your next romance. You're going to love these.
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My name is George Miller, and I'm proud to be your Republican candidate for District 90. I would be honored to be reelected to serve you, the citizens, once again. I strongly support our Second Amendment rights. I am pro-life and a constitutionalist first. A vote for George Miller is a vote for veterans, farmers, teachers, law enforcement, and service personnel. I am open and transparent and believe we

the Bee Gees, and this is Rigney's Counting Down. One day, you and I should be one. They're down 14 to number 38, and they're proud that they have used no synthesizers or computers on that song, only live musicians. Number 37. Three years away from the countdown, right here on the Weekly Top 40, the Thompson Twins return in style. This is called Sugar Daddy.

0: here last? They said, no, we're just good friends. That's good friends for you. Yeah. How about a new addition to your household? A brand new top-of-the-line compact disc player. Yes. This thing holds 6 CDs at one time. You are the one who programs and figures out what you want to hear. In fact, we'll throw in 10 of your favorite CDs to get started, and then 2 crisp new $100 bills to make your collection grow even bigger. Now, how do you win this? Very easy. Just identify the artist and title of this smash, but you won't hear very much of it. All right. That's the way it starts on the album. What is the name of that song? One more time. Good luck. Artist and title. What we're going to have is that on a postcard. Mail it to me, if you would. Rick Dees, in care of the Weekly Top 40 Challenge, Box 196, Hollywood, California, 90078. That's 90078. All correct entries received by this coming Friday go into a huge challenge barrel, and then our own Madeline Minch does what?
1: I climb inside, and then I rub my hands all over all the
0: entries. Stop it, Matt. Stop it. She just dove in the challenge barrel again. Sponsored by Bubble Yum. How much of that stuff have you chewed today? I mean, she is going crazy. She loves this Bubble Yum bubble gum. Anyway, if you didn't get it this time, I'm sorry. You're going to have to go home. No. We'll give you another shot at this later in the countdown. Good luck. I know you can get that. Who is Vincent Furnier, and why does he have a 6 handicap in golf? We'll get into his hot new hit, too, coming up next.
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0: You are so kinky.
1: Thank you. Thompson Twins break back into the countdown number 37. In addition to that, Alana Curry, singing lead, and Tom Bailey have produced a 7-pound, 8-ounce baby boy named Jackson. I knew there was something going on between those two. When they

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2: Let's check out what's going on all over the U.S. this weekend. The excitement is high in Sturgis, South Dakota. They're hosting the annual Black Hills Balloon Invitational. Albany, New York, blooming for this weekend's Tulip Festival. Baltimore's all agog for the annual Preakness Frog Hop.
3: Rub it.
2: And of course, we're into the countdown at number 36. The Force MDs, they performed on the Staten Island Ferry in New York City for a time, making up about $400 a day. Here they are with

That's Force MDs. And dropping 6 to number 36 this week with Tender Love. 11 weeks on the countdown. It's still pretty hot. Now, here's a song from the weekly top 40 with even more staying power. 13 weeks. Number 35, Sly Fox, and Let's Go All the Way.

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1: And the duo of Gary Cooper and Michael Camacho there with Let's Go All The Way. Dropping 13 and number 35 on the weekly Top 40 Countdown. It is Mother's Day weekend. Hope you're doing something special for a mother somewhere. At number 34, here are the Jets. Five brothers, three sisters from the South Pacific island of Tonga. And they go from ages 11 years old through 19. They got a hit called Crush On You.

0: The Jets, and I Got a Crush on You. Their family name is actually Wolfgram, but they thought the singing Wolfgrams would be kind of stupid, so they chose the Jets. And they go up 6 to number 34 on the countdown this weekend. We have the song that was recorded just to fill out an album that became a smash coming up next. Also, we're taking calls here at the radio station. If you need anything at all, just give us a call. Hello?
1: A wealthy couple has a bad year in the stock market, and they're looking for ways to cut back on their lifestyle.
0: Mm-hmm.
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1: And his wife says, yeah, and if you could learn how to make love, we could get rid of the gardener.
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As Dino took a big jump, 6. He goes up to number 33 this week with Sunshine. Right to number 32 on the weekly top 40. This little dance smash from Gloria Estefan. Get on your feet.

0: Stand up and take some action. Get on your feet. Gloria Estefan, up 8. She's at number 32 on the weekly top 40. Next time you happen to be in Miami and you want the best Cuban food in the city, where should you go? Gloria says you've got to try Casa Larios. It's on Northwest 2nd Street, and she eats there all the time with Emilio and Naib and has a ball. She says the food is great at Casa Larios. And thank you for listening to the Weekly Top 40 Countdown. The highest debut of the week coming up in moments. Oh, I forgot to tell you the request line number, too. It's 1-800-742-5333. Thank you, Tacoma, Washington, for calling. Hi, what's your name?
1: Hi, this is Shirley. Rick, I love the countdown. As a matter of fact, I'm washing my car right now. My family and friends are helping me. You know something? They don't listen to the countdown. Huh. They don't listen to it, but I love it, man. It keeps me bopping. It keeps me rocking and rolling.
0: Well, Shirley, those other guys just don't know where the hits and the cash and all the music is on the weekend, do they?
1: Oh, Rick, it's the truth. You know, I wish there was something I could do for you.
0: Well, I tell you what. Why don't you just turn the hose on those traitors? Yeah.
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0: All over the U.S. this weekend, we're planning on a full moon. Remember that and have some romance, all right? Listen, if you happen to be in the west, to KDON, 102.5 in Salinas, Z93 on the east coast, Port St. Lucie, and in Boise. Michelle Reed, thank you so much for jacking it up at 92.3 KISS FM. And, of course, Domino's Pizza, thank you for counting down with us. Here's number 31, Gloria Estefan comes back again. Sometimes.

Want to Lose You. Gloria Estefan slips 11 to number 31 this week. She's been on the countdown for many weeks. That's her 8th top 10 hit of the decade and probably not her last. And these guys have got a great career coming up in the 90s. At number 30 on the weekly top 40, this guy says he wants to be a pimp or some other juicy role in the next film he's going to do. It's Roland Giff.

Fine Young Cannibals down 13 is number 30. If you're in San Francisco this weekend, don't miss them. They got a great show at the Starlight Amphitheater in Mountain View. Here's number 29, the highest debut of the week. And this jeans-wearing dude is kind of used to this now. Richard Marx, Angelia.

0: Only last week it was the weekly Top 40 Sure Shot, and now look at it climb. It throws itself on the countdown at number 29. Richard Marx, the native Chicagoan. Well, Mick Jagger's got a hit on the countdown without singing a note. I've got it coming up for you. But first, how about a little bit of
1: D's sleeve?
0: Hand me that one right there, boss, if you would.
2: Yes.
0: All right, this is it. This is so bad it comes in an envelope this weekend. According to the Globe magazine, actress Heather Locklear, who is married to Motley Crue's Tommy Lee, is fed up with Tommy's wild parties and teenage groupies. Heather says she knew Tommy was fooling around at the group's last concert when 30 girls threw underwear on stage, and half of it was Tommy's.
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3: Monday is National Bosses Day all over the world. 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
4: You are physically repulsive. 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
3: All right. Use that. Number 28, Michael Morales.

Michael Morales, What I Like About You. Last week, number 21. This week, it's down to 28 on the weekly top 40. This is the song we talked about that Mick Jagger doesn't sing a note on. He produces it for Living Color. At number 27, play this loud.

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1: The Glamour Boys. 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And let's get into an extra. A weekly top 40 extra. It was 2 years ago today in 1987 that Lisa Velez from Hell's Kitchen, New York City, looked at the charts and said, my gosh, I'm number one. Better known as Lisa.

0: 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That's Lisa Lisa with Cult Jam. 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
1: 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Friends in the backseat? 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Starter of the group chat. Booker of the cabin. Without you, this road trip would still be a what if. 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People are the destination. 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Let's go places.

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1: Thank you so much, Young MC, for being here. He's busting up to number 26 on the countdown this week, and it's Rick Dees here with you, counting down at number 25. Oh, yes. Skid Row, and their look at life. 18 in life.

on the countdown. It's Skid Row taking a little skid this week down 12 to number 25. Rick Dees with a weekly top 40 guarantee. 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And at number 24, filling the bill, it's Poco, recording out of L.A. 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
1: Oh.
0: It's Poco, Call It Love, and they go up four this week. They're number 24 on the weekly Top 40 Countdown. What a great October weekend for you to get into the hits. Did you hear that Tina Turner wants to be a mommy at age 51? Let me fill you in on Tina coming up.

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11: Oh, good. Martika's ringing through. She's on her car telephone.
12: Rick, this is Martika, and I'm coming in next week to take over your countdown. See you then.
11: You know it, Martika. We're ready for you. 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

0: Tina Turner prances up five more. It's number 22 on the countdown. According to the Star magazine, Tina, at age 51, wants to have a baby girl. And the magazine goes on to claim that Tina would love to be a mother again, and she wants the father to be her 33-year-old German boyfriend, Erwin Bach. She does not want to get married. And then the article closes by saying, no, I'm just kidding. Superstar whose album took more than a year to hit number one. That's coming up. You say Mexico is on the line right now? Thank you so much. Yes. Hello, Mexico, on the weekly top 40.
1: Hey, Rick. This is Jose Chilitos from Mexico.
0: Jose, thank you so much for calling. You say you've got the top five in Mexico right now?
1: Okay, number five, If I Could Turn Back Time by Cher.
0: Mm-hmm.
1: Number four, Cherish by Madonna.
0: Yeah.
1: Number three, Heaven by Warrant.
0: Yeah.
1: Number two, Girl, I'm Gonna Miss You by Milli Vanilli. And number one,
0: I know it. I know it by heart now for the 50th straight year. Number one in Mexico. On the Mexican Weekly Top 40 this week. Thank you so much, Jose, for calling in.
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Miami, nothing but the hits on Whale FM. Here's number 21, the B-52s. Have a little fun with you.

I wasn't invited to the Love Shack. I'm a little upset. B-52s in a huge move for Love Shack. They go up 10 more to number 21. Number 20, Forever. Hold on.

It's just the way that you love me. Paula Abdul, the fourth hit off of her number one album. It's a big jumper. Up 8 this week to number 20 on the weekly top 40. And she is all over the world now. We last checked. Let's see. Paula was in Paris. She's in Hawaii. She's going to come back to Los Angeles to do some choreography for some videos. She's a busy girl. Number 19 from a man who is now working on writing a Broadway musical. Elton John, Healing Hands.

0: Elton John bumps his way into the top 20 right now. He climbs 4 from last week. He's at number 19. Reach out for the healing hands. If you're vacationing at the Walt Disney World Resort this weekend, you might want to see if you can get tickets to see Elton. He's live in Orlando and a phenomenal show. You just can't believe it. I'd love to put you on the air right now as a guest DJ on the weekly Top 40. Here's your number, 1-800-742-5333. If you're anywhere else in the world, why don't you call this number? Area code 213-520-1150. That's 520-1150. Come on, let's talk. In fact, let's get on the phone right now and see if we can get a winner in Oshkosh, Wisconsin.
1: Hello?
0: Hello, I'm calling for Joanna Hansen.
1: Oh, this is her.
0: You must be listening, Joanna.
1: Yep.
0: Joanna, how's Oshkosh?
1: Great.
0: You got to be listening to Magic 104 then.
1: Mm-hmm.
0: Well, this, of course, is Rick Dees on the Weekly Top 40 Challenge.
2: Tell me about yourself, Joanna.
1: Well, I'm 19, and I just started a new job last night as a cosmetologist.
3: Yeah!
1: My mom wants to say hi to you.
0: Well, Mom.
1: Hello, Rick Dees. This is Patty.
0: Hi, Patty. You're the mom.
1: Yeah, I can't believe this.
0: Hey, Patty.
1: Yes?
0: Would you get excited if I just give you, just for the heck of it, a crisp new $100 bill? Thank you so much, Patty. Now, Joanna's going to take the challenge.
1: Okay, here she is. Okay, hi. Hi, Rick.
0: Okay, here we go. Identify the speedy CD, and you will win. Here you go. What is it?
1: Taylor Dane's Prove Your Love.
0: She's saying Prove Your Love. The judges are looking at each other, nodding, yes! You won!
1: Oh, my God. I can't believe it.
0: Do you like New Kids on the Block?
1: I love New Kids on the Block.
0: They came in here yesterday. They autographed a personally designed and made for you weekly Top 40 letter jacket. Each new kid has his name on this jacket. And wait a minute, in each pocket, a crisp new $100 bill. That makes two crisp new $100 bills. You got it all.
1: Oh, my God. You mean like a jacket I can wear?
0: Oh, it's a jacket you're going to wear. People are going to ask you about this jacket. I'm telling you, Joanna.
1: Oh, my God.
0: Did you say, oh my God?
1: Yes.
0: I just wanted to make sure. Hey, thank you for taking the Weekly Top 40 Challenge in Oshkosh, Wisconsin. It's a pleasure to be here.
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New Kids on the Block, and that's the first of two hits from the New Kids this week on the countdown. Didn't I Blow Your Mind? Goes up 12. It's number 18. They're closing in fast. Here's number 17 with our weekly top 40 tip of the month. Don't expect to see Mickey Thomas anytime soon in Starship. He's been sidelined by an emergency reconstructive surgery to his nose. He got in a barroom fight. Here's what he sounded like when he recorded this and he was feeling better. It's not enough. Starship.

no, it's not enough. Starship goes down 5, is number 17 on the countdown after getting as high as number 12 on the weekly top 40. This is a nonstop music mix. Number 16, and a huge request this weekend. John Waite sings up front for Bad.

0: It's bad English. And when I see you smile, who is bad English? Well, they're unstoppable right now. John Waite on lead vocals. Some Journey expatriates, Jonathan Cain, Neil Sean, who makes and designs his own guitars. And, of course, a couple of other friends from the Bay Area of San Francisco. This is Rick Dees. I'm counting down the hits for you and glad to do it. Cher and Richie Sambora, Engaged. Oh, you got to stay here for this one.
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Dr. Feel Good. Motley Crue wrestles their way up. Three more. They're at number 15 on the weekly top 40. And this is number 14. Cher and Richie Sambora engaged. Let's find out after she sings. If I

0: I could turn back time. That's Cher. She's down 9, number 14 this week. And according to two different magazines, Richie Sambora of Bon Jovi has popped the question to Cher. He has given her a $10,000 engagement ring. And is there really a possibility that Cher will be settling down and marrying again? We asked, she said,
1: "Don't jerk me around, I'm not in the mood."
0: This is the Weekly Top 40, number 13.

0: Love in an Elevator. Aerosmith continues their ascent. They're up three more floors this week to number 13. This is Rick Dees. We got some great Dees Sleaze spies all over the world. An exclusive private party for Bobby Brown. We were there. First
1: news of the all beat.
0: According to the National Examiner, we just found out that yesterday, a dentist in Italy found his wife cheating on him. Ugh. And to get even with his wife's lover, he removed all of his wife's lover's teeth. He removed all of his teeth. And when they asked the lover about being punished in this way, the toothless man said, well, you got to look on the bright side. It could have been worse. He could have been a urologist.
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But these sleaze spies were there when Bobby Brown and his record company celebrated 5 million copies sold of Don't Be Cruel. This is about 10 days ago, but they wouldn't let us talk about it until now. Here's what went on. We snuck into the party. The decor was black and silver. 3 full-time bars, non-stop hors d'oeuvres, non-stop desserts. There was a huge cake with a TV in it playing. And yes, what was it playing? Bobby's videos all night. Who were the guests? Eddie Murphy was there, Rod Stewart, Martika, Babyface, the New Edition. Janet Jackson pulled up in a black BMW with all the windows tinted black, and she got out. What color did she have on? Black. Bobby Brown was there in his flame red oversized suit. He was shadow boxing with Eddie Murphy, dancing with Janet, and then he broke into this song and everybody went crazy. Number 12, Bobby himself. I want to rock with you. And if you listen carefully to this song, you'll hear a female voice about the middle and try to guess who she is singing along with Bobby. I think it might surprise you.

pick up that is Debbie Gibson. We invited Debbie to come in and sing a duet with Bobby Brown. And she said, I'll do it. And Bobby didn't know about it, but we had fun. Bobby glides up three more. That's number 12 on the weekly top 40 with

0: 6 weeks in the top 10. Milli Vanilli and Girl, I'm Gonna Miss You. They're down 8. That's number 11 this week. Currently, they are renegotiating with their record company. And this happens from time to time. What they really want is money. Okay? Let's don't make any mistake about it. We've got the top 10 coming up next. Phone? Yeah, hello?
1: Hey, Rick, I have a joke.
0: Okay.
1: What do you get when you cross a house cat and Samantha Fox?
0: I don't know. What do you get?
1: A house cat with no talent.
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How about K98, Kennedy, Power 102 in Anchorage? And thank you, Detroit. The new Q95 has nothing but hits. All right, here we go. The Top 10. Warrant starts us out with...

0: Mixed emotions. The Stones with a big happy wedding anniversary to Charlie Watts. Can you believe the man has been married for 25 years? And he's still drumming for the Stones with Mixed Emotions. That one's up to number 9 this week. Here's number 8. Debbie Gibson says, this is my favorite song. She even knows the words to every song on this guy's album. Babyface and a special weekly top 40 killer mix of It's No Crime.
1: Oh, get it, Ricky. Get it, Ricky, baby.

0: Babyface, or Face, as he now prefers to be called, and it's no crime. Up two more to number eight on our special weekly Top 40 mix, Bobby Brown's Party. You can see Babyface and Janet Jackson over in the corner huddling. Is there a duet on the horizon? We'll let you know here, of course. Are you ready for the weekly Top 40 challenge? All right, I've got a compact disc system and two crisp new $100 bills waiting for you. Just stay here. Our wonderful lady in England is waiting for us now. She is Susie Slash. She knows everything in UK music. And Susie, are you...
1: Susie. No,
0: I'm a satellite. Susie.
1: Hello?
0: Yes.
1: Rick, yes. It's Susie Slash. I'm out here at the club Diuretic in Northampton. Rick, the group Toe Jam is scheduled tonight and it's a bloody mob scene. The club is booked for 200, but there's at least 800 people here. They're being trampled, they're running out of oxygen, and some guy deliberately put out his cigarette on my face.
0: Oh my gosh, that is terrible. Did you have him arrested?
1: A little guy like that get away? You must be crazy. I've got a date with him. Hey, look, Rick, I got to go. I'll lose my place in line to get my left nostril pierced. Okay. Gotta go.
0: Come back when you can't stay longer, all right? The Weekly Top 40.
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7: 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Who is he?
5: What's the name of The Cure? 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
7: Contestant number one.
6: I agree.
7: You've got the block.
5: Yeah! Excuse me, you have to excuse me. I was having a game show flashback, I'm sorry. Number seven, it is The Cure, Love Song.

from last week, and this is Rick D's Countdown, getting close to number one. At number six, the song Joya loves to sing to her eight-month-old baby daughter, Brianna, Exposé. And when I looked at him,

0: Five straight top 10 hits. Exposé, when I looked at him, they're up one from last week. Looks like they're parked at number six this week, heading toward the top five. I can tell you that right now. Are you ready for the weekly top 40 challenge? Thank you, Bubble Yum, because this show has
1: no budget.
0: If you want this, they have provided a stackable, programmable, compact disc system. There are 10 CDs to start your library, plus we'll throw in some cash. Two $100 bills from the Weekly Top 40. 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If you want to win, too, just identify this number one smash from the first sound on the song. Listen. There you go. That's all you get. I bet you can get it. Artist and title just from that. Put your answer on a postcard, and you can mail it from anywhere in the world to me, if you would. Rick Dees, in care of the Weekly Top 40 Challenge, Box 196, Hollywood, California.

0: California, 90078. That's 90078. Enter as often as you like. Do hurry, though. We pick a winner at random from every correct entry received by this Friday. And yes, Madeline the Challenge Lady is stomping down the entries to make sure that they're... Way to go, Madeline. Feeling pretty good? Everything going well?
1: Oh, yes!
0: Enter as often as you like. We're sponsored by Bubble Yum and, of course, D's Creations. Good luck to you. Who rented an entire movie theater to see Batman and then fell asleep? They got a hit. We'll play it in a few moments.
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All the way up to number five this week, the group who rented an entire movie theater just for themselves, and then Jordan of New Kids fell asleep during the screening of Batman. This is CoverGirl, New Kids on the Block.

Oh, she's my cover girl. New Kids on the Block, Rock It Up the Countdown. 9 more this weekend at number 5. They are tied this week with Milli Vanilli for the number of requests. Way to go, guys. Number 4 on the weekly top 40, Tears for Fears. And this is Sowing the Seeds of Love.

0: It's Tears for Fears. Roland Orzabal is on lead vocals. He has shortened his name, actually. His full name, Roland Orzabal de la Quintana. And because he has to sign so many checks and autographs now, it's just Roland Orzabal. I'll tell you what, if you've been wondering if there's a brand new number one coming up, the answer is yes. And the top three next.
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0: Cherish. That's Madonna, and she really had a bad incident recently. We found out from the D.E. Sleaze spies that she was swimming in Malibu. Madonna got caught in the undertow, you know, that real strong current that can take you out and under. Warren Beatty was with Madonna. He saw her go down, and he said, wait a minute. He went out there and managed to pull Madonna to shore, and obviously everything was okay after that, but a real close call for Madonna. She's down one to number two. Last week's number one leaves a brand new number one this week. Can you figure it out? That's a hint. Stay here for number one.
1: Rick D's counting them down.
0: Time for number one, brought to you by Sears, where you get your money's worth and a whole lot more. The weekly top 40 has taken a lot of music memory back to this exact date 3 years ago. Our computers punched up 1986 when this was number one.

0: miss you much. Janet Jackson moves up one this week for the second number one of her career. Michael loves it. I figured. To top it off, it's also the number one dance hit all over the U.S. No one works any harder than Janet, I can tell you that. That is the Nickster Mix, the exclusive Nick Bestudo Weekly Top 40 Mix. Thank you so much, and congratulations, Janet. This show is a lot of fun. We're having a party this weekend. The Weekly Top 40, produced by Danny Lemos, written by Lon Whalen and Monty Adam. Thank you, D's sleaze man, Leo Quinones Jr. The engineer, of course, is Paul Libeskin. Thank you, Reg Collins, Nick Bestudo, and everybody on the phones. Pete Colburn, Madeline Minch, Linda and Tony Sanchez, Dennis and Wally Clark, Louise Villano, Richard Halpern, and Robin Roberts for those weird voices. Frank Welker, Julie Dees, Ken Lowe, and of course the DIR Radio Network. God bless you. Have a fantastic weekend. You deserve it.
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8: Skies with a few thundershowers, reaching a high of 68. Tonight will be clear with a low of 45. Tomorrow, anticipate a mix of clouds and sun with some showers and a thunderstorm, mainly later in the day, as temperatures climb to a high of 77. With your exclusive AccuWeather forecast, I'm meteorologist Joe Lundberg on Cool 92.9.
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0: 92.9, Morgan County's greatest hits. 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

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Hi, I'm Danielle. 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

0: 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Hi, I'm Danielle. This community update is brought to you by Clark's Home Furnishings. There's a Shimmy Mob performance going on today at 12:30 at Berkeley Springs State Park, with a second performance at 1:30 at the Morgan County Courthouse. And they're going to be performing tomorrow at the Berkeley Springs Farmers Market at 1:15. And all proceeds from the Shimmy Mob goes to Stepping Stones to a Brighter Future, a local nonprofit that provides financial, emotional, and life skills assistance to survivors of domestic violence in Morgan County. 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

0: My name is George Miller, and I'm proud to be your Republican candidate for District 90. 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

0: 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Each week, we feature a Tail Wagging Tuesday Pet of the Week from the Humane Society of Morgan County. Meet Cleo. Cleo likes some animals, but would do best in a home with no other pets. She does not like to share toys or food with other animals. 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Hiking in the woods is the best. She needs a home with older kids over the age of 13. Want to learn more about her and other adoptable pets at the Humane Society of Morgan County? Check out their website, hsmc-wv.org.
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I'm Danielle, and you can still sign up to win that Honda Fortrax Rancher from Timbrook Honda of Winchester. 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
3: Here's your Panhandle News Network forecast. This afternoon, expect mostly cloudy skies with a few thundershowers, reaching a high of 68. Tonight will be clear with a low of 46. Tomorrow, anticipate a mix of clouds and sun, along with some showers and a possible thunderstorm, especially later on. The temperature will climb to a high of 75. With your exclusive AccuWeather forecast, I'm meteorologist Joe Lundberg on Cool 92.9.
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92.9, Morgan County's greatest hits. Danielle with you on your Saturday. How are you doing today? Just kind of relaxing on this Saturday with you. Here's Shanice on Cool 92.9.

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That song makes me think of spring and summer. Oh, I love that song. Want to know what's happening around the community? 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

0: My name is George Miller, and I'm proud to be your Republican candidate for District 90. 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

0: Primary day is May 12th. 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
8: Here's your Panhandle News Network forecast. This afternoon, expect mostly cloudy skies with a few thundershowers, reaching a high of 68. Tonight will be clear with a low of 46. Tomorrow, anticipate a mix of clouds and sun, along with some showers and a possible thunderstorm, especially later on. The temperature will climb to a high of 75. With your exclusive AccuWeather forecast, I'm meteorologist Joe Lundberg on Cool 92.9.
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1: Here's your Panhandle News Network forecast. This afternoon, expect mostly cloudy skies with a few thundershowers, reaching a high of 68. Tonight will be clear with a low of 46. Tomorrow, anticipate a mix of clouds and sun along with some showers and a possible thunderstorm, especially later on. The temperature will climb to a high of 75. With your exclusive AccuWeather forecast, I'm meteorologist Joe Lundberg on Cool 92.9.
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0: 92.9, Morgan County's greatest hits. I'm Danielle. I will talk to you again on Monday morning. Have a great rest of your weekend. Logan is coming in next to take you through your afternoon.
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0: Primary day is May 12th. 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

Morgan County's greatest hits are on Cool 92.9. I'm Logan Scott. Town of Bath. Peace like it's 1776. May 29th, 4 to 8 p.m. The first annual Founding Flavors Food Truck Festival.

0: 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Did you see her perform with Sabrina Carpenter at the Met Gala on Monday night? If you did not, you need to check it out. 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
14: Here's your Panhandle News Network forecast. Tonight will be clear with a low of 46. Tomorrow, expect a mix of clouds and sun with a chance of a few showers and a thunderstorm mainly later in the day. The high will reach 75. Tomorrow night will be cloudy with a chance of a few showers and a thunderstorm with a low of 50. With your exclusive AccuWeather forecast, I'm meteorologist Jason Caterina on Cool 92.9.
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Morgan County's greatest hits for Cool 92.9. I'm Logan Scott. Rewind with Gary Bryan, the best from the 70s and 80s. Trivia, interviews, and more. He's back tomorrow night, 7 to midnight, right here on Cool 92.9.

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We're looking for low-pressure seasonal living as Americans. Nearly half of respondents want a laid-back spring and summer, with 30% prioritizing outdoor time and simple moments like backyard barbecues. I guess I'm going to have to highly dose myself on allergy medicine, because my allergies have been kicking my butt. 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
13: Here's your Panhandle News Network forecast. Tonight will be clear with a low of 46. Tomorrow, expect a mix of clouds and sun with a chance of a few showers and a thunderstorm mainly later in the day. The high will reach 75. Tomorrow night will be cloudy with a chance of a few showers and a thunderstorm with a low of 50. With your exclusive AccuWeather forecast, I'm meteorologist Jason Caterina on Cool 92.9.
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It's going to be more than halfway to Halloween. 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

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Coming up tomorrow morning, American Top 40, the 80s with Casey Kasem, as the show was originally broadcast. 7 to 11 every Sunday morning on Cool 92.9. 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

0: Billy Joel's on Cool 92.9. I'm Logan Scott, and I'm out the door thanking you so very much for hanging out with me on this Saturday. Back in with you on Monday, starting at 10 a.m. Keep it locked here all weekend long for all of Morgan County's greatest hits. 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